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0: County Dwell Stations, the National Weather Service, and State College has issued a flash flood warning for central Potter County in north central Pennsylvania and southwest Tioga County until 11:30 p.m. Message complete, 2023.
1: Tempe 1, Route 6, around 349, New York Trailer, Charlie Hotel, 83888.
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0: second 1020 to attach. Should be out of New York. Echo, Bravo, Bravo, 7159. And a 1029 out of New York as well. ID number 233-055-096. Accept the status, that's what we know.
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0: 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Diabetic emergency.
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0: Ambulance 26-7 as well for hospital. Department 6, Department 26, second call in Knoxville, 203 East Main Street, the Martin residence, diabetic emergency 2045.

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0: 10-4.

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0: 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Have a good night.
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0: Received, you can show 68 on scene.
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1: Union County 2 Wellsville Ambulance respond, 4209 Nile Hill Road, the IRC, 38-year-old female, Crescent Transport Jones, 82 Wellsville Ambulance respond, 4209 Nile Hill Road, IRC, 38-year-old female requesting transport to Jones, 2103.

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1: Tomorrow 4849, Fox 48-03, Lelia Township. And there is 119 Dutch Hill Road for motor vehicle accident. One vehicle in a ravine with entrapment, 2104.
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1: Hey, good evening. Fairly fast. She's got an equal smile. Pupils are equal and reactive, but she does have some severe right-sided weakness, both arm and leg. She was unable to squeeze. She couldn't stop me from pushing her leg down. Held it up, completely dropped instantaneously. Her pulse is 180. We're working on a blood pressure for you, Ray. Direction 106 for a pulse, 106.

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1: 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She's on 93% right now for O2.

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1: 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Pulse of 102. Blood pressure's 210, 210 over 140, 140. 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

0: Anything else you guys want us to check prior to your arrival here? 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What's your guys' ETA?
1: About 5 minutes.
0: 5 minutes.

0: 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Medics on board.
1: Bus 26-7, Mickey 1, Route 12 for a hospital.
2: Carrie, Mickey 2, responding.
1: Mickey 2, responding in Nelson, 125 Village Drive, apartment 5, the Herman residence, for chest pain, Smith 2, 2146. Female caller was not on scene, said that her mother called her, believes she's having a heart attack, is responding normally, not breathing normally, did have difficulty speaking between breaths. Just say she's not had a heart attack before, but does have some heart issues, was unsure any specifics. Just say her mother told her blood pressure was 182 over 132, requesting Wellsboro, Smith 2, 2146.
2: Copy.

417A, the Wellsville Manor, west wing, room 312 window, for the 67-year-old female in abdominal pain. Speaking for Wellsville, MTS for ALS, respond to the Wellsville Manor, west wing, room 312 window, for the 67-year-old female, abdominal pain at 2148.

0: landing from at 7 Nelson Township, 125 Village Drive, apartment 5, the Herman residence for chest pain.
1: Everyone, 716 is responding.
0: Seven Nelson Township, 125 Village Drive, apartment 5, the Herman residence for chest pains, 21224. Committee mode 716.
2: Ambulance 716, go ahead.
0: We're responding for a 63-year-old female. Caller was not on scene, said her mother called her, said she was having chest pain, believed she was having a heart attack. Was responding normally, not breathing normally, did say she does have some difficulty speaking between breaths. No heart attack history, did say she does have some heart issues, but was unsure of anything specific. Did say her blood pressure was 182 over 132. You have McGee responding as well, Med 2, 21-55.
2: Received, thank you.

119, the intersection of West Wellsboro Street and North Main Street. Three motor vehicle accident, two vehicles, no injuries. Supercar 6.220, 0.

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0: The 28 is Lima Sierra Yankee 9356, Pennsylvania. Is 25588493. Can you run those, please?
1: Alright, 2620.
2: On stage.
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I have 2nd 28 29 Pennsylvania for you. It's going to be Michael Lima Delta 2127. And the 2nd 29 is going to be 33304976.

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1: 6:20. 6:20. 29th floor office, please.

Fox 48-05, Peter Township, near the intersection of Brooklyn Road and Marvin Hill Road, on the Marvin Hill Road. Full pole fire, 2221. Bonnie Tide County, 248-10. This is going to be just up past the farm on Marvin Hill Road, coming off of Brooklyn Road. She said that he saw some arcing sparks. He sees some flames coming from the power line. He was unsure if he was coming to the transformer or not. I'm not sure if there's any wires down. It was too far in the woods for him to see.

Tailgating turning 2-2 ambulance. Standby request. One ambulance to stand by in quarters and await further. 4 Cuba. One ambulance to stand by in quarters and await further at 2224.

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0: Hills Creek, Florida County, traffic.
1: Hills Creek 4.
0: At Hills Creek State Park, 1028, November, Foxtrot Alpha, 2594.
1: Hills Creek 4, is this going to be a Pennsylvania plate?
0: Yeah, it's Pennsylvania.

County Department 278, Wellsboro ALS, Box 7S96, Tioga Township, Route 15 in northbound lane, near mile marker 191. For motor vehicle accident, reported one vehicle in the ditch, unknown injuries.

permit 278 Wellsboro ALS Box 7-96, Tioga Township, Route 15 in the northbound lane near mile marker 191. Promoted vehicle accident, reported one vehicle in a ditch. Unknown injuries, 2236.

0: T1, you're responding to Tioga Township, route 15 in a northbound lane near mile marker 1. On traffic accident, reported one vehicle, unknown injuries. That's T2230. T1. Call from an individual that thinks this is going to be near mile marker 191, but she could not confirm. It's going to be a red vehicle in a ditch. Patient was standing outside of the vehicle. T730 respond. Tacay 2730.
1: Good.
0: I believe this is going to be approximately half a mile before mile marker 191. However, we were pinging her near the Welcome Center. She stated there's a red vehicle in a ditch, northbound lane. Patient was standing outside the vehicle.
1: Hurry, do we have a vehicle description?
0: Just a red car.
1: Copy, thank you.

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49, second call, Yulee Township, 1028 East 2nd Street, Sweden Valley Manor, A-Hall. 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

0: 5 7 8 5 7 S 96, Simon Township, Route 15 in the northbound lane near mile marker 191. For motor vehicle accident, reported one vehicle in a ditch, unknown injuries.
1: 88 responding to a 4th.

Department 278, Fox 7-96, Tioga Township, about 15 in a northbound lane near mile marker 191. From a vehicle accident reported, one vehicle in a ditch, unknown injuries, 2239.

0: 718. Bye.
1: Medical transport for ALS, Cuba Memorial Hospital, third floor, room 310, 60-year-old female, possible heart attack. 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
2: 90-year-old female.

0: IK Department 2 and 8 with an ambulance box 7-96, Tioga Township. Northbound lane near mile marker 189 for motor vehicle accident, reported one vehicle in a ditch, unknown injury.
1: QAH 220 responding.
0: Rescue 28 responding.

Department 2 and 8 was an ambulance box 7-96, Tioga Township, Route 15 in the northbound lane near mile marker 189. From motor vehicle accident, reported one vehicle in a ditch. Unknown injuries, 2242.

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0: advised there's no further AOS in our county at this time.
1: Understood.
2: Allegheny County, King Cuba Ambulance, second tone, Cuba Memorial Hospital, third floor, room 310. 60-year-old female, multiple heart attack, 22-45.
3: Papa, 269243, Illinois. I just need the status of the 29.

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0: I got nothing back for the 1020, and the 1029 expires 10/17/2027. Status is valid.
1: Yeah, thank you.
0: I got 920, 22, 46.

0: County QQB Ambulance, 3rd Dispatch, 140 West Main, Cuba Memorial Hospital, 3rd floor, room 310, 60-year-old female, possible heart attack, 2248.
1: Recall on the orders of PSP 2247.
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1: Mickey 1 responding, Dummer Township, 7915 Route 6 to Rogers Residence, difficulty breathing, Med 2, 2248.
3: 126 responding.
1: Buffalo 26, Mickey 1 responding, Dummer Township, 7915 Route 6, Rogers Residence, difficulty breathing, Med 2, 2248.
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1: You're responding for a 65-year-old female. Caller says she's having difficulty breathing and jaw pain. Is responding normally, no difficulty speaking between breaths. Does have a history of asthma, has used your prescribed inhaler with no relief. Med 2, 2249.

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Department 48, non-emergency response, box 48-05, Sweden Township, 195 Brooklyn Road, Crooked Tree Down, roadway block 23.

avanzaje de sicurezza. Driving by and hit the tree. She is not injured. Could be near 195 Brooklyn Road. Roadway is blocked.

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1: Signal 126, take copy, Mount to Wellsboro Hospital, and medics on board.

Okay, Department 48, non-emergency response, Sweden Township, 195 Brooklyn Road, Prairie Down Roadway, partially blocked. Department 48, non-emergency response, Sweden Township, 195 Brooklyn Road, Prairie Down Roadway, partially blocked, 23.

0: have a Kilo for LS coming to Township 3018 South Main Street, permit 10, the Grand Rose procedures, 2325.
1: I think that was for a hospital.

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It's going to be the entry exit door.

0: command 2320.
1: They did not speak to anybody on scene, but said they received an abort signal for the alarm.
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0: Thank you, Sirius Money.
1: Thank you, Sirius Money, calling the township. 3018 South Main Street, permit 10, the Garner, as this procedure is set to 2320.

0: ahead.
1: Male having a seizure, has not had more than one in a row, not diabetic, is epileptic. Jerking was still happening during the call. 2233.

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0: 27 responding.
1: Kamala 27, Mickey 2 responding, Covington Township, 3018 South Main Street, Apartment 10, the Bronner Residence, seizures, Smith 2, 2336. You're responding for a 19-year-old male having a seizure, has not had more than one in a row, not diabetic, is epileptic, jerking had not stopped during the 911 call. Smith 2, 2336.
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1: Percy, did you get the color of the vehicle at all?
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0: Thank you.

County 2, give an ambulance, medical transport ALS, 6201, Crab Hollow Road, 47-year-old male, difficulty breathing, possible allergic reaction. Getting 2, give ambulance, medical transport for ALS, 6201, Crab Hollow Road, New Hudson, 47-year-old male, difficulty breathing, possible allergic reaction, 0016.

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0: 10 7 11 20 010. Have a good night.

acid rank A for the 23-year-old male allergic reaction. Repeating, 2 Cuba ambulance, MTS for ALS, responding to 3 Bristol Street, apartment F as in Frank A for the 23-year-old male allergic reaction at 0206.

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Lackawanna County, 1098, 10932, respond 602 Snapdragon Drive.

Intermodal Transportation Center, 20-year-old female, post-key service has pain this evening. 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

0: 1 responding.
1: Mickey 1 responding, Charleston Township, 1919, Shumway Hill Road, Country Terrace, the first floor for man hemorrhaging, Med 2, 0559. Med 1. You're responding for a 91-year-old male patient. He's coughing up blood. The staff advised it's not a large amount of blood. However, they believe he's on blood thinners. Med 2. Ambulance 126, Mickey 1 responding, Charleston Township, 1919 Shumway Hill Road, Country Terrace, the first floor, man hemorrhaging, Med 2, 0600 hours. Matt, the ambulance 126, you copy the report.
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Time now is 6:40. Operate up, Blue.

entrance at Deckers Bridge, and it's northbound from there at about a quarter mile.

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1: Captain Ambulance 49, Mobile 17-1, respond 105, Carbondale Road, and Waverly 770, mail in future, I'm responsible, repeating. 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Agent has shell of breathing. Questions to North Avenue Road, and that's the plane, 10,000 acres.

County Public Works personnel are flying a scooter reported out of service July 11th, 2026. Alma 4, Angelica 7, Andover 601, Alfred Station 601, Bolivar 1, Rushford 1, Silo 6, Alfredo 1, Amity 8, Baldwin 2. 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

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In Music, lot number 45, 59-year-old female, unresponsive, cold to the touch. Station was last heard from last night. Repeating. Lake County, 1098.

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1: 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The Westfield, Mount Laurel Recovery for an automatic fire alarm. 3-20.
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0: 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Alarm is room 206.
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4, 15 Peacock Hill Road, Andelica Village, 91-year-old male, illness call. 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

0: Westfield Commander, Tioga County. 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Westfield Command terminated. 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

Allegheny County 2, Alfred Fire, Alfred Ambulance, respond, Alfred University, Herrick Library, fire alarm activation, zone 1, first floor, reading 2, Alfred Fire, Alfred Ambulance, Alfred University, Herrick Library, fire alarm activation, zone 1, first floor, 2864.

Allegheny County 2, all Alfred units responding to Alfred University Harris Library. Confirm false alarm on the orders of Alfred 50. City 2, all units responding to Alfred University Harris Library. Confirm false alarm on the orders of Alfred 50. 0839.

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Lando Romeo, I'm going to lead you to Jasper, 3436 Turner Road. 65-year-old male, gross cessation, not alert. Repeating 4 Lando Romeo, I'm going to lead you to Jasper, 3436 Turner Road. We have a 65-year-old male with gross cessation, not alert. 0905.

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4436 Turner Road. We have a 65-year-old blunt male, drove to station on alert. 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

0: 666, just had a 10.
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0: Department 1, Wellsboro ALS, Delmar Township, 5479, Route 287, the Cardin residence, for abdominal pain, 1028. Delmar Township, 5479, Route 287, Cardin residence, abdominal pain, med 2, 1028. Dagman, Mickey 1. Female patient caller stated that the patient is experiencing some right back sided pain and abdominal pain. Responding normally. No change in color, no, has not been diagnosed as aortic aneurysm. Described the pain as a dull pain and it's very constant. Prior to the call, did experience a near fainting episode till the caller put the patient onto the couch. No pain above the belly button, med 2.
1: Good copy, med 2.
0: Responding. Ambulance 126, Mickey 1 responding. Delmar Township, 5479, Route 287, the Cardin residence, for abdominal pain, med 2, 1029. Tag in ambulance 126, do you copy the med report?
2: Most of it.
0: You're responding for a 94-year-old female patient. She's complaining of right to back pain and abdominal pain. Responding normally, has not been diagnosed with an aortic aneurysm. Described the pain as dull. Pain is very constant. Did experience a near fainting episode prior to the call until the caller put the patient on the couch. No pain above the belly button. Med 2.
2: Copy. Thank you.

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1: I'm at 1, Mach 1-05, Charleston Township, 828 Hells Creek Road, correction, Hells Creek Lake Road. Motor vehicle accident reported, motorcycle, 2 injuries.

0: Department 1 Wolf for ALS, Box 1-05, Charleston Township, 828 Hills Creek Lake Road. Motor vehicle accident, reported motorcycle, two injuries, 1053. Chief 1 responding. Chief 1, there were two individuals on the motorcycle. They are both conscious and moving around.
1: Thank you, dear responding.
0: Thank you, dear responding. Charleston Township, 828 Hills Creek Lake Road. Motor vehicle accident, reported motorcycle, two injuries. Let 21054.
2: 2170 responding.
0: Chief 170 responding. And Mickey 2.
1: Good morning, Mickey 2.
0: Good morning. Dispatch for one motorcycle, two occupants. They're both conscious and moving around. Let's see.
3: Tag County Ambulance 126, Medic 1 en route to Wells Cross.
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0: Okay. One more signal down. Be checking injuries.
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2: Walt, command,
1: thank you. Command.
2: For now, let's go 1 ALS, 1 BLS.
1: Wolfsburg Command reports 1 ALS, 1 BLS injury, 1100 hours.
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1: Ambulance 15-6 on the air, 1100.

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1: Ambulance 126, Mickey 1 at the Wellsboro Hospital.
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0: 12 for command.
1: What are you investigating? Responding, I was in a diffuser phone scene.
0: Oh, one second.

0: 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Back. Hey, what's your guys' location?
1: Just about to Callan Hollow Road.
0: Okay. When you get to the scene here, just prior to the scene, it's Parker Circle Road. You could just drop some flares there. I really don't need anything from you on scene, I don't believe.
1: All right. Copy that. Flares, Parker Circle Road.
0: Yeah, once you get them dropped at Parker Circle Road, you can proceed up to the scene, but I don't think you'll be on scene very long.
1: Good copy.
0: One to 1-6.
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1: 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We just want to stage behind the MICU when you get here.
0: Thank you. Get down on the ground.

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0: Emerald 15-7 responding, Duncan Township, 15 East, correction, East Street, diabetic emergency, med 2.

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0: You're responding for a 45-year-old male patient. Was the caller saying he was having a diabetic emergency? Blood sugar was 500. Responding and breathing normally. No COVID concern at 2.
1: Okay.

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1: 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I think we're good here.
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0: 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Emerald 15-7.
1: We have ALS, or are they tied up?
0: I believe we have one Mickey still available.
1: Okay, are they responding this way?
0: It's a negative. This cat is BLS. What would you like them for?
1: Don't need them. I'm just checking to see if they were coming, if we needed to wait for them or not. Thank you.
0: Okay. Very safe.

0: 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Chief 310. All department 3 units on the air.
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Montague County Department 7811 Wilbur ALS Box 7-02, 97 North Main Street. Motor vehicle accident. Unknown vehicles, unknown injuries.

0: 7811 Wolf for ALS, Box 7-02 in Tioga, 97 North Main Street. Motor vehicle accident, unknown vehicles, unknown injuries, 1135.
1: Responding.
0: Lakey 2 responding in Tioga, 97 North Main Street, motor vehicle accident, Met 2, 1135.
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1: Nothing found at this time. 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
1: Southern 16 responding.
2: Yeah, I've located a cell phone here in Tioga Township, Tioga Borough Line 287. 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

0: Department 7, 8, and 11 units, McHugh 2 responding to motor vehicle accident recall on the orders of Chief 730, 1143.
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0: Okay,
2: McHugh 2. 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

0: Repeating four medical stations for ALS interface request with mile over to their fire hall. We're out with our navigation system. 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Everything appears to be 10-4 at the residence. I'll be 10-8.
1: 10-4, car 621, 1157.

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0: 2076. Can you start ALS towards Wellsboro Junction? We'll meet them along the way there. I have a 28-year-old female, experienced

0: County, Wellsboro, ALS. Meet with ambulance 27 at Wellsboro Junction, inbound with Justin. 276 inbound with a patient, chest pain, 1259.
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0: 1 responding, meeting aisle 27-6 inbound at Wellsboro Junction, chest pain, Met 2, 1301. Sagamed, Mickey 1.
1: Mickey 1.
0: 28-year-old female had a low blood pressure when they first got on scene. They've given 4 baby aspirin. She's tachycardic, having chest pain. They said you're probably going to meet up at the junction. Met 2.
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0: Sagamed, Angels 27-6, you got Mickey 1 en route.
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0: 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Right there, come out of the barrel, or into the barrel. 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Sagamed, Mickey 1, did you copy?

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0: Tiger Matt, Mickey 2.
1: Good afternoon, Mickey 2.
0: Good afternoon, you're responding for a 60-year-old female patient showing MRI symptoms, not responding normally, not breathing normally, not changing colors, known history of heart problems, is having some chest pain, did take nitro in the past 12 hours. We're still on the line with the caller that's trying to complete the aspirin diagnostic. The patient's requesting Corning. I'm going to attempt to make the phone call to them now. I'll let you know what I find out.
1: Great to see you. Sounds good.

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0: Patient took Nitro about 10 minutes before the phone call. There was no aspirin on scene. I instructed them to follow the directions and give her another one when appropriate.

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1: 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We'll be heading that way.

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0: 778 County. I'm on scene. Corrected address 2601. It's going to be at the head of the dam.
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Met 2.

0: Apartment 6 in 26 Deerfield Township, 74 Happy Valley Lane, Stewart Residence, calling 1356.
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0: 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Deerfield Township, 74 Happy Valley Lane, Stewart Residence, man calling Med 2, 1356.
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0: Go ahead.
1: To the medics, patient is stating she has heaviness in her chest at a 10, pulse about 140, palpated, all over weakness, all over pain, no real radiating anywhere, no aspirin available on scene. 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
0: You have a physical information.
1: Affirmative, I'm responding for an 80-year-old male patient, slipped out of bed, not injured. Caller stated she would like the patient to go to Corning.

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1: Rescue 68.
0: Rescue 68, anyone 26-7 responding, Deerfield Township, 74 Happy Valley Lane, Stewart Residence, Ben Fallen, Med 214.
1: Copy, Rescue 68,
0: you're responding for an 80-year-old male patient, slipped out of bed, not injured, is currently on the ground. The caller stated that she was requesting the patient go to Corning. Med 2.
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0: Are you planning on coming down 49 or coming down the Bliss Road?
1: Well, right now we're on Bliss Road. He's telling me I'll be turning a left in 4.5 miles.
0: Okay, I'll just have these guys wait here for you. Just continue straight down the Bliss Road or run into us.

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4424 responding. I'm at 155 by the park, first three down, 1426.

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Cuyahoga County to Department 8. Box 8-06, Lawrence Township. I'm at down road. For a pole and wire down blocking the roadway.

0: Department 1, Wellsboro, ALS, Delmar Township, 639 Stony Fork Road, Osborne Residence, possible CVA 1442.
1: YA18 responding with 3.
0: Body 18 responding with 3. Box 8-06, Lawrence Township, O'Dowd Road, for pulling wires down blocking the roadway, 1442.

0: Tioga County Squad 818.
1: Squad 818, go ahead.
0: Call came from a third party call. Stated that there was his girlfriend gave him a call, so there was a pole down, not blocking the roadway completely, is low hanging, wires low hanging, unknown as to what lines they were, communication or electric.
1: Received.
0: Tioga County Squad 818, they also could not give a side of if they were on Depot Hill end or the Buckwheat Hollow end.

0: 126 responding.
1: 847. Towns 126 responding, Delmar Township, 639 Stony Fork Road, Osborne Residence, possible CVA, MET 2, 1444.
2: Okay, MET 1 responding.
1: Make you on ambulance 126 responding, Delmar Township, 639 Stony Fork Road, possible CVA, MET 2, 1444. Med ambulance 126, make you 1.
0: Go ahead.
1: You guys are responding for a 72-year-old female, had a sinkhole episode. They believe she's having a stroke. Was not responding normally, breathing normally. Had a stroke back in September. Diagnostics showed no evidence. Med 2.
3: You can tell me on scene. This call will be behind the residence.
1: Chief 170 on scene, reporting patient behind the residence, 1445. Med ambulance 126, MICU 1, per Chief 170, the patient's out behind the residence.

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0: Squad 818 reports communication line 1447. Tioga County Car 120.
2: 120, go ahead.
0: 1019, Route 15, near mile marker 172, southbound. Gonna be 2017 Honda minivan, gray in color, disabled vehicle.
2: I'll be around.
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0: Chief County. Chief A20. Pole number, ready? Go ahead. BTCO SA7. Great, Chiefs, and what company is that going to be for? I'd assume it's Commonwealth County.
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Cuyahoga County, Apartment 5, 26 second call. Wellsboro, ALS in Westfield. 198 West Street at Tots. Woman fallen, possible head injury.

Department's 526, second call. 12th row ALS in Westfield, 198 West Main Street at Tops. Woman fall and possible head injury, 1456.

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Pawtucket County to Department 5, 26 second call, Wellsboro ALS in Westfield, 198 West Main Street at Tops, the front door, woman fallen, possible head injury.

0: Department's 526 second call. In Westfield, 198 West Main Street at Tops. Woman's fallen, possible at 315.
1: Squad 518 responding.
2: Squad 518 AMR responding in Westfield, 198 West Main Street at Tops. One fall, possible head injury, med 2, 1502. Mega Med Squad 518.
1: 518.
2: 40-year-old female fell. Unknown reason for the fall, no bleeding, seems to be responding normally. Difficulty breathing. We have no ALS out of Wellsboro, so you have AMR en route at this time. Med 2.
1: We put 3 cones up. Get over into the one lane, and we're going to go return.
3: Maybe I'll 26. You find me out from the Wellsboro Hospital.
2: Okay, 1626, Mickey 1 en route, Wellsboro Hospital.
0: Chief 820 reports, roadway open to one lane, all department 8 units returning available, 1500.

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1: 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I will keep you posted if I get BLS en route.
0: 3-2, sir, we are full ALF through at this time. You do receive BLS through the next 5-2.
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0: Tioga County Department 47 and 37 in Westfield, 198 West Main Street at top. Woman fall, possible head injury.

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Full and small, possible heading 3. 16 07.

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you County Department 47 and 37 in Westfield, 198 West Main Street at Top. Won't fall.

Departments 47 and 37 in Westfield. 198 West Main Street is topped. The woman's fallen, possible head injury, 15 cents.

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Sagamet, 446. 446.

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0: Molly.
1: Chief 1 responding, Perry County, Chief 1.
0: Go ahead.
1: This call came from State Police. They say they had a report of a vehicle into utility pole. They're requesting the fire department. No injuries at this time. EP 11.
0: Okay, thanks.

0: 126 responding.
1: 126 responding, Charleston Township. Mayor of Texas, Sherry Flasher, Miller Hill Road, one vehicle to the utility pole, no injuries, 1811.
2: 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Chief 120 responding.

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1: 120.
0: Yeah, he can bring the engine. Probably not an emergency, honestly. I spoke to Chief 11, who's contacted his people directly, and it sounds like it's going to be nothing.
1: Okay.

Fearless out of service as of July 11th, 2026. Alma 4, Delta 7, Andover 601, Alfred Station 601, Bolivar 1, Rushford 1, Style 6, Alfred 801, Amity 8, Wellesley 02, Allegheny County clear, 1815.

71, Box 1-04, Kelton Township, the intersection of Cherry Flats Road and Miller Hill Road. For motor vehicle accident, one vehicle into utility pole, no injuries, 1815.

0: announcing one cargo van off roadway, occupants in the vehicle.
1: Chief 160 NC, enforce one cargo van off roadway, occupants in the vehicle, 260.

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1: Command,
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0: Tracy County, you can recall ALS, no injuries.
1: Received, ALS was a dispatch to the call state police, said there's no injuries.

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1: 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Can you repeat?
0: You can recall 126.
1: Receive a copy, recalling North 126, ET19, Tag County, ambulance 126.
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1: Loud and clear.
0: Okay, what's your guys' location?
1: Turn on the new road.
0: Okay, unless they get a hold of you otherwise, we'll just have you set some flares on the corner there, just past Heath Road. You can stage it south Elk Run.
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0: T5.
1: 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No ATVs needed.
0: Received.
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0: Ambulance 267. One patient complaining of leg and head injuries.

0: 5 to the Meek, you coming? There's a chance for internal injuries. There's a loss of consciousness. No helmet, understrained, was ejected. Go ahead and put the helicopter in the air. I guess send us electric cord for right now and give us an ETA.
1: Christy, do you have units to respond there? Would you like to dispatch?
0: I believe the engine to be able to get out of you, but if you want to dispatch us for that.
1: Okay.

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0: Okay, T5, Mickey 1.
1: Mickey 1.
0: Hey, ma'am. I got a female patient here. She was, before the UTV rolled over, she was unrestrained. She was going to... pretty good amount of speed in a tight circle, and she rolled it, became ejected out the side. Actually, I don't believe she was pinned, but I guess it rolled onto its side and she came out of it. Looking like she's got some internal injuries, plain a headache, loss of consciousness. She is alert and oriented at this time. She had a little abrasions on her leg, threw out some other small abrasions and whatnot. I just figured to give you that update. We'll head towards the SDLZ there, unless you want to move it, depending on an ETA.

Dr. Zhang. Do we have an ETA for aeromedical?

Westside County, Department 5, set up a landing zone at Electric Court. 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

0: Apartment 13-2, Wellsboro, ALS, Rutland Township, 553 Jenkins Road, Jenkins Residence, linked to life, unknown medical, 1935. 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